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1: 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I'm going to talk about Croydon. You know the thing, said this is busy signal as I watch you now. Big up. 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

0: 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I'll be playing music you know and love, from Trenchtown to Jonestown to Tivoli. 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If you like a bargain, then there's 2 for 1 and the Who Am I corner, where you have to guess who our feature artist is. 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

Green, white, green flag flown, yeah, the vulture. 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
1: 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Big things are going, more fire. How you mean? 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
1: 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Stay in touch, stay in tune. We're not going nowhere. We're never there late, we're always there soon. Thank you, Jaya Rice, Croydon in all the morning. Oh yes, you keep we sheltered like a awning. Out there.
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4: I'm

been taken. 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I'm focused on growth, and stand.

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0: us the whole night.
1: Yeah,
0: so.
1: Yeah,
0: yeah.
1: You know that but you love me, babe.
0: Baby. And you know.
1: You love me.
0: Let's make it happen.
1: You love
0: now listen.
1: 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You love me. 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
0: 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But.

0: See name, Adenuga? 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
1: Different hat, different vibe, different hat, different mode. 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

0: 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I'll be playing music you know and love, from Trenchtown to Jonestown to Tivoli. Things to listen out for is our Reggae Got Soul segment. If you like a bargain, then there's 2 for 1 and the Who Am I corner, where you have to guess who our feature artist is. Curious? 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
1: Well, I'm me, I the youth, we sing cutie, cutie. 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I the brand new style just come in. 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

the weather cold, the weather so chill, chilly, willy, penguin, feather road. Cause I'm sippin', yeah, that so. Yeah, stepping stone. Oh, they acting up, get your weapons wrong. They

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1: US bombers were pulled from RAF Fairford in the face of some threats, Lucy Gormanly reports.
2: Donald Trump says the military aircraft didn't fly out by accident from RAF Fairford in Gloucestershire. The Secretary of State had previously said the withdrawal wasn't linked to safety concerns. Well, six men have been arrested over the past week in connection with a suspected plot targeting the airbase.
1: The US anti-Semitism envoy says they will make representations to the UK government over the Green Party's adoption of a policy branding Zionism as racism. They suggested the party is being anti-Semitic in singling out Israel when turning a blind eye to other countries. People under 50 are being diagnosed with cancer more often. It comes from a study from a cancer charity which found the trajectory concerning, despite early diagnosis leading to more positive outcomes. Dr. Vanessa Gordon-Giagu is the Research Translations Manager for the World Cancer Research Fund. She says some forms of cancer are on the decline.
3: We also found decreases for cancers related to smoking for both men and women. And those cancers were of the esophagus and bladder for women, and then lung, esophagus and bladder for men. And those are our key findings.
1: The Conservatives are pledging to invest billions to create the so-called Britannia Shield to defend Britain and its overseas bases in the event of future attacks. Announcing the move at the party's conference, Kemi Badenoch says the world won't wait for Britain to get ready, and Labour have failed to keep the country safe. The Royal Botanic Gardens in Kew has launched a public fundraising appeal to save the historic palm house and its tropical plant collection. It's showing serious signs of deterioration, requiring a £66 million renovation project. So far, half the funds have been secured. And tributes continue to be paid to former politician and best-selling author Jeffrey Archer after his death at the age of 86. His editor, Kate Elton, says he brought joy to generations of readers. That's the latest from Radio News Hub. I'm Frankie Hersine.
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2: 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I'm going to talk about Croydon. You know the thing said, this is Busy Signal as I watch you now. Big up. 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

My manager be tripping and stuff, talking about we gotta use water, but I always use some milk and cream for you, cause I think you're kinda sweet. Anyway, you always got on some fly blue suit, and your cufflinks are shining all bright. So what you do?

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I mean, we could just go across the street to the park right here. Wait, hold up. My cell phone breaking. Hold up.

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1: US bombers were pulled from RAF Fairford in the face of some threats, Lucy Gormanly reports.
2: Donald Trump says the military aircraft didn't fly out by accident from RAF Fairford in Gloucestershire. The Secretary of State had previously said the withdrawal wasn't linked to safety concerns. Well, six men have been arrested over the past week in connection with a suspected plot targeting the airbase.
1: The US anti-Semitism envoy says they will make representations to the UK government over the Green Party's adoption of a policy branding Zionism as racism. They suggested the party is being anti-Semitic in singling out Israel when turning a blind eye to other countries. People under 50 are being diagnosed with cancer more often. It comes from a study from a cancer charity which found the trajectory concerning, despite early diagnosis leading to more positive outcomes. Dr. Vanessa Gordon-Giagu is the Research Translations Manager for the World Cancer Research Fund. She says some forms of cancer are on the decline.
3: We also found decreases for cancers related to smoking for both men and women. And those cancers were of the esophagus and bladder for women, and then lung, esophagus and bladder for men. And those are our key findings.
1: The Conservatives are pledging to invest billions to create the so-called Britannia Shield to defend Britain and its overseas bases in the event of future attacks. Announcing the move at the party's conference, Kemi Badenoch says the world won't wait for Britain to get ready, and Labour have failed to keep the country safe. The Royal Botanic Gardens in Kew has launched a public fundraising appeal to save the historic palm house and its tropical plant collection. It's showing serious signs of deterioration, requiring a £66 million renovation project. So far, half the funds have been secured. And tributes continue to be paid to former politician and best-selling author Geoffrey Archer after his death at the age of 86. His editor, Kate Elton, says he brought joy to generations of readers. That's the latest from Radio News Hub. I'm Frankie Hersine.
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1: US bombers were pulled from RAF Fairford in the face of some threats, Lucy Gormanly reports.
2: Donald Trump says the military aircraft didn't fly out by accident from RAF Fairford in Gloucestershire. The Secretary of State had previously said the withdrawal wasn't linked to safety concerns. Well, six men have been arrested over the past week in connection with a suspected plot targeting the airbase.
1: The US anti-Semitism envoy says they will make representations to the UK government over the Green Party's adoption of a policy branding Zionism as racism. They suggested the party is being anti-Semitic in singling out Israel when turning a blind eye to other countries. People under 50 are being diagnosed with cancer more often. It comes from a study from a cancer charity which found the trajectory concerning, despite early diagnosis leading to more positive outcomes. Dr. Vanessa Gordon-Giagu is the Research Translations Manager for the World Cancer Research Fund. She says some forms of cancer are on the decline.
3: We also found decreases for cancers related to smoking for both men and women. And those cancers were of the esophagus and bladder for women, and then lung, esophagus and bladder for men. And those are our key findings.
1: The Conservatives are pledging to invest billions to create the so-called Britannia Shield to defend Britain and its overseas bases in the event of future attacks. Announcing the move at the party's conference, Kemi Badenoch says the world won't wait for Britain to get ready, and Labour have failed to keep the country safe. The Royal Botanic Gardens in Kew has launched a public fundraising appeal to save the historic palm house and its tropical plant collection. It's showing serious signs of deterioration, requiring a £66 million renovation project. So far, half the funds have been secured. And tributes continue to be paid to former politician and best-selling author Jeffrey Archer after his death at the age of 86. His editor, Kate Elton, says he brought joy to generations of readers. That's the latest from Radio News Hub. I'm Frankie Hersine.
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1: 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Big things are going, more fire. You mean? Where me born and me grow in a London. Big up our jungle is massive.
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3: US bombers were pulled from RAF Fairford in the face of some threats, Lucy Gormanley reports.
4: Donald Trump says the military aircraft didn't fly out by accident from RAF Fairford in Gloucestershire. The Secretary of State had previously said the withdrawal wasn't linked to safety concerns. Well, six men have been arrested over the past week in connection with a suspected plot targeting the airbase.
3: The US anti-Semitism envoy says they will make representations to the UK government over the Green Party's adoption of a policy branding Zionism as racism. They suggested the party is being anti-Semitic in singling out Israel when turning a blind eye to other countries. People under 50 are being diagnosed with cancer more often. It comes from a study from a cancer charity which found the trajectory concerning, despite early diagnosis leading to more positive outcomes. Dr. Vanessa Gordon-Giagu is the Research Translations Manager for the World Cancer Research Fund. She says some forms of cancer are on the decline.
5: We also found decreases for cancers related to smoking for both men and women. And those cancers were of the esophagus and bladder for women, and then lung, esophagus and bladder for men. And those are our key findings.
3: The Conservatives are pledging to invest billions to create the so-called Britannia Shield to defend Britain and its overseas bases in the event of future attacks. Announcing the move at the party's conference, Kemi Badenoch says the world won't wait for Britain to get ready, and Labour have failed to keep the country safe. The Royal Botanic Gardens in Kew has launched a public fundraising appeal to save the historic palm house and its tropical plant collection. It's showing serious signs of deterioration, requiring a £66 million renovation project. So far, half the funds have been secured. And tributes continue to be paid to former politician and best-selling author Jeffrey Archer after his death at the age of 86. His editor, Kate Elton, says he brought joy to generations of readers. That's the latest from Radio News Hub. I'm Frankie Hersein.
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1: 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We're not going nowhere. Whenever they are late, we're always there soon. Thank you, Jaya Rice, Croydon in all the morning. Oh yes, we keep we sheltered like a awning out there.
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1: US bombers were pulled from RAF Fairford in the face of some threats, Lucy Gormanly reports.
2: Donald Trump says the military aircraft didn't fly out by accident from RAF Fairford in Gloucestershire. The Secretary of State had previously said the withdrawal wasn't linked to safety concerns. Well, six men have been arrested over the past week in connection with a suspected plot targeting the airbase.
1: The US anti-Semitism envoy says they will make representations to the UK government over the Green Party's adoption of a policy branding Zionism as racism. They suggested the party is being anti-Semitic in singling out Israel when turning a blind eye to other countries. People under 50 are being diagnosed with cancer more often. It comes from a study from a cancer charity which found the trajectory concerning, despite early diagnosis leading to more positive outcomes. Dr. Vanessa Gordon-Giagu is the Research Translations Manager for the World Cancer Research Fund. She says some forms of cancer are on the decline.
3: We also found decreases for cancers related to smoking for both men and women. And those cancers were of the esophagus and bladder for women, and then lung, esophagus and bladder for men. And those are our key findings.
1: The Conservatives are pledging to invest billions to create the so-called Britannia Shield to defend Britain and its overseas bases in the event of future attacks. Announcing the move at the party's conference, Kemi Badenoch says the world won't wait for Britain to get ready, and Labour have failed to keep the country safe. The Royal Botanic Gardens in Kew has launched a public fundraising appeal to save the historic palm house and its tropical plant collection. It's showing serious signs of deterioration, requiring a £66 million renovation project. So far, half the funds have been secured. And tributes continue to be paid to former politician and best-selling author Jeffrey Archer after his death at the age of 86. His editor, Kate Elton, says he brought joy to generations of readers. That's the latest from Radio News Hub. I'm Frankie Hersine.
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1: Yo, it's MC Bushwackala Kala. 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
1: Well, I'm me at the youth, we sing cutie, cutie. 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
1: Customers of online clothing retailer ASOS have received notifications this morning claiming the company has been hacked. The notification read, "Dear ASOS, DPO and IT, we have fully compromised the Snowflake instance. Engage with us or we will leak it." Shares in the company have dropped by over 10%. The Conservatives are pledging to invest £10 billion to create a new iron dome aimed at defending Britain and its overseas bases. The so-called Britannia Shield would be able to detect incoming threats with missiles and drones. Kemi Badenoch announced the move at her party's conference in Birmingham. She said Labour have failed to keep the country safe. Meanwhile, Donald Trump says there were some threats that led to the US pulling bombers out of a UK base. Lucy Gormanly has the details.
2: The US president says the military aircraft didn't fly out by accident from RAF Fairford in Gloucestershire. Earlier, US Secretary of State Marco Rubio had sought to play down the withdrawal of the planes after suggestions the move was linked to security concerns. Six men have been arrested over the past week in connection with a suspected plot targeting the air bases.
1: The US anti-Semitism envoy says they will make representation to the UK government over the Green Party's adoption of policy branding Zionism as racism. They suggested the party is being anti-Semitic in singling out Israel when turning a blind eye to other countries. More parents across England are set to be given extra support to toilet train their children before they start primary school. A pilot led by the City of York Council could be replicated by dozens of others in England. Felicity Gillespie is from Kindred Squared, who funded the pilot.
3: It became increasingly apparent that teachers were reporting more and more children were turning up to school starting at the beginning of reception, not toilet trained. Last year, it was 26%, one in four children starting school, not toilet trained. And alongside that, we had one in five parents saying they weren't aware that that was a sort of issue.
1: And tennis world number one Jannik Sinner has ended his season early with a knee injury. That's the latest from Radio News Hub. I'm Matthew Dudley.
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0: My name is Roger B. Join me on the Mystic Soul Sessions each and every Saturday afternoon between the hours of 4 and 6 p.m. If you like your music with soul, it's the place to be.
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1: Customers of online clothing retailer ASOS have received notifications this morning claiming the company has been hacked. The notification read, "Dear ASOS, DPO and IT, we have fully compromised the Snowflake instance. Engage with us or we will leak it." Shares in the company have dropped by over 10%. The Conservatives are pledging to invest £10 billion to create a new iron dome aimed at defending Britain and its overseas bases. The so-called Britannia Shield would be able to detect incoming threats with missiles and drones. Kemi Badenoch announced the move at her party's conference in Birmingham. She said Labour have failed to keep the country safe. Meanwhile, Donald Trump says there were some threats that led to the US pulling bombers out of a UK base. Lucy Gormley has the details.
2: The US president says the military aircraft didn't fly out by accident from RAF Fairford in Gloucestershire. Earlier, US Secretary of State Marco Rubio had sought to play down the withdrawal of the planes after suggestions the move was linked to security concerns. Six men have been arrested over the past week in connection with a suspected plot targeting the air bases.
1: The US anti-Semitism envoy says they will make representation to the UK government over the Green Party's adoption of policy branding Zionism as racism. They suggested the party is being anti-Semitic in singling out Israel when turning a blind eye to other countries. More parents across England are set to be given extra support to toilet train their children before they start primary school. A pilot led by the City of York Council could be replicated by dozens of others in England. Felicity Gillespie is from Kindred Squared, who funded the pilot.
3: It became increasingly apparent that teachers were reporting more and more children were turning up to school starting at the beginning of reception, not toilet trained. Last year it was 26%, one in four children starting school not toilet trained. And alongside that, we had one in five parents saying they weren't aware that that was a sort of issue.
1: And tennis world number one Jannik Sinner has ended his season early with a knee injury. That's the latest from Radio News Hub. I'm Matthew Dudley.
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1: 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I'm going to talk about Crider. You know the thing said, this is Busy Signal as I watch you now. Big up. 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

0: off the dance floor, I'll be setting you up for the weekend. 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

Sasha. And it seems like we've got the gremlins with us today. So hopefully you're still going to enjoy the show. Sorry for that little technical hitch there. Hopefully there won't be any more throughout the rest of today. So welcome, welcome to today's Tuesday Grooves with me, QG. Now I'm here with you for the next 2 hours. So yeah, I'm here from 2 right back until 4. And I've got some great, great music today. So I've got some brilliant, brilliant soul music. And then obviously in the second half of the show, I've got some really, really, really, really nice reggae music. And today we are thinking about fruits, because today is National Take Fruit to Work Day. So what did you take? Did you see my post? I had that lovely melon in my post, and I must admit, in the studio with me now, I've got some tangerines and some peaches and some grapes. I'll be munching on those over the next 2 hours. So I'm going to start off with a lovely, lovely blast from the past. So please keep it locked.

Ooh, so that was the Players Association track there called Turn the Music Up, released in 1979. Ooh, disco, disco, disco. Yeah, so what else have I got for you? I've got loads and loads of great music for you today. It is Black History Month, yeah? We are in October, so hopefully some of the songs are going to sort of resonate. They'll have good, positive messages, some teaching messages in them. And as I say, it is National Fruit at Work Day today. So we're going to be talking a bit more about some fruits a bit later on when we do the National Day section of the show. We've also got One by Twos, oh yeah, Gospel According to QG. And in the second half of the show, we've got a reggae reset. So please do keep it locked. Now, I hope you've had a really, really good week since I was on the airwaves last Tuesday. All I can say is that I am all well ingratiated into Strictly Come Dancing. I'm loving Sean Wright Phillips and I'm loving Cash. But most of all, I'm loving Johannes's outfits. All just in that big green bow. Looked like a Christmas present last Saturday. And last Thursday, they started off, didn't they? The Celebrity Traitors and Maya Jama. Oh, who knew she's got that side to her? So I'm looking forward to what the next few weeks have got for us on the TV, or me on the TV anyway. And I'm still doing the crocheting. And this week as well, this weekend, I spent the whole weekend going through all of my vinyls, my CDs, my tapes, my mini discs. Oh yeah, I've set up this whole area. And while I was sort of tidying things up, I was listening to a lot of the music you're hearing today. So a lot of the music you're hearing today is music that I was listening to all over the weekend. So I hope you enjoy it too. So I'm going to carry on because I don't want to run out of time. So I've got two lovely tracks coming up now, a little bit quieter. So I've got another blast from the past. It's from M2Me, and they're telling us about Juicy Fruit. And it's not the chewing gum. I think it's the actual fruit you eat. So keep it locked. Don't go nowhere.

0: Oh my goodness me, what a tune. Now that was Carmichael, a music lover, and his version of Someday We'll All Be Free. Now the original was done by Donny Hathaway, just in case you wanted to know that. Okay, but that's a lovely, lovely track. I love that. That's really, really great for today. And before that, I played Juicy by M2Me, and that was taken from their album, I think the same name, in about 1983, if I'm correct. Okay, so I hope you're enjoying the music. So are you in the office? Are you at home? Are you in the car? I hope the music is, you know, really, really helping the day, you know, be productive and not too stressful. So we're going to carry on with some more music. But before I do, I'm just going to give you some sort of facts for today. So today, on this day in 2023, Simone Biles won the all-round gold at the World Championships in Antwerp, Belgium. Yes, she has got 34 world and Olympic medals to her name. And she is the first black female gymnast to do so well. So in this Black History Month, I feel it's only fair that we honour her. Simone, well done. And if you've ever watched that documentary of her on Netflix, it's absolutely brilliant, because it shows how, you know, she sort of put her mental health before the sort of the medals. You know, she's a very strong, strong young lady. You know, any young females out there, you're feeling a bit doubtful about things, do you know what? Give that documentary a watch. It's all about Simone Biles. And the next song I'm going to play, oh yes indeedy, is by a gentleman who is part of the Commodores. Yes, yes, yes. Now his name is Thomas McCleary. He was born in 1949 on this day, still alive, and he is the lead guitarist of and the founder of the group The Commodores. And The Commodores is where Lionel Richie came from. So I'm going to play this track for you. It's a lovely, lovely track. Yeah, we'll see. We'll just play it by ear today. The Gremlins are here today, so I don't want to do anything too technical. So I'm just going to play you some nice music. So coming up next, The Commodores. Please don't go anywhere.
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0: So celebrating black greatness. Yes, so Thomas McCleary, it's his birthday today, the founder and lead guitarist of the Commodores. And on this day in 2023, Simone Biles wins the all-round gold at the World Championship in Antwerp, adding to her 34 world and Olympic medals. Oh, now please don't go anywhere, because when we come back after this little break, we're going to go into our National Day.
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0: Yes, yes, yes, get online and get in touch, because you know what? We could do with a few more presenters. Now, National Day today. So I've already told you today's National Day is National Fruit at Work Day. Oh, yes, yes, yes, yes. I've got a nice song I'm going to play for us while I chat and tell you all about it. Now, you wouldn't believe I was able to, while I was doing all my research, find that we can link today with Black History Month. So just keep locked, stay tuned, and I'll be back in about two ticks with all of the juicy information that I've got for you.

Right now, founded by the Fruit Guys in 1998, National Fruit at Work Day is meant to promote the health benefits of eating fruits as a snack. So in lieu of, chocolates and bags of crisps, the Fruit Guys believe that it's a better idea to bring a piece of fruit to work to munch on throughout the day. Yeah, so grabbing an apple or an orange or a banana offers a delicious morning snack or a much-needed afternoon pick-me-up. But it comes without all the refined sugars and empty calories that come in the usual snacks that you sort of may go for. Yeah, you know, bag of crisps, you know? So, plus fruit comes in edible and compostable packaging. Oh yeah, remember, no wrappers, you're gonna eat it. Or maybe the pip, it might be, maybe it's a banana, it might have some skin to throw away, but generally, no packaging, yes? So it means it's very, very sustainable to be eating some fruit. So head over to the farmer's market or the grocery store and stock up on those fruits that will provide a delicious and nutritious breakfast or snack in honour of National Fruit at Work Day.

Now, we are in Black History Month, so I thought only fair to give you some facts, really, really interesting facts about some fruits. So Caribbean fruits hold a deep historical and cultural connection to Black History Month, as many varieties symbolise Afro-Caribbean resilience, culinary innovation, and the transatlantic ties between West Africa and the Caribbean. Yes. During the transatlantic slave trade, enslaved Africans brought indigenous African crops with them and utilized their advanced agricultural expertise to cultivate both native and introduced fruits across Caribbean plantations. And the most popular and historically significant Caribbean fruits to honor during Black History Month are as follows. Number one, the ackee. Yes, so ackee is the national fruit of Jamaica, but it's originally native to West Africa. It was brought to the Caribbean in the 18th century via slave voyages. Now, enslaved Africans combined ackee with imported saltfish to create ackee, and saltfish, a highly nutritious, protein-rich dish born out of necessity that ultimately evolved into Jamaica's celebrated national dish. There you go. Number two, the coconut. So coconuts are highly treasured across coastal Caribbean landscapes. Enslaved Africans quickly master coded the use of coconuts at every phase of maturity to ensure absolutely no part of the crop went to waste. So coconut serves as a fundamental staple in traditional Afro-Caribbean cooking. It's famously used to make the milk for the Sunday rice and peas, Jamaican guisada, and Bajan conkies, which is a sweet cornmeal, pumpkin, and coconut dessert wrapped in banana leaves, traditionally eaten during independence celebrations. There you go. Oh, that was number two, coconut. So number three now, the mango. So while mangoes originated in South Asia, they were introduced to the Caribbean in the late 18th century. Enslaved populations heavily cultivated and integrated them into regional cuisine, adopting them into hundreds of unique island varieties. Now, the Julie mango and the East Indian mango are prized seasonal delicacies. Mangoes became a symbol of self-sufficiency, often grown freely in backyards, and are widely celebrated in Afro-Caribbean folklore, music, and refreshing beverages. Whoa! So we're going to look at the plantain. Now, number four, the plantain. So belonging to the banana family, plantains were brought over from Southeast Asia via West Africa, and they became an essential high-starch, calorie staple used by enslaved Africans to sustain themselves through the exhausting agricultural labour that they were put to do. So plantains represent a direct culinary bridge between West Africa and the Caribbean. So boiled green plantains are eaten as a savoury breakfast. You can even make a porridge with them. I made one for my parents not that long ago. While the ripe yellow plantains are sweet, caramelised and fried to accompany almost every classic Afro-Caribbean meal. Oh yeah, so number five, the breadfruit. So the breadfruit was introduced to the Caribbean in the late 1700s, specifically as a cheap, high-yielding food source to feed the enslaved plantation labourers. Now, Afro-Caribbean communities reclaimed the fruit, transforming it from a symbol of slavery into a beloved comfort food. So you can have it roasted or fried or baked. Oh, yeah, it's lovely, lovely, lovely. And it's a real, real, real a pillar to most meals. Oh my goodness me. Now, me with the picture on the watermelon. So, the watermelon is native to Africa and crossed the Atlantic during the slave trade. In the post-emancipation United States, cultivating and selling watermelons became a powerful symbol of freedom, self-reliance, and black joy for newly liberated African Americans. Though heavily co-opted by racist caricatures and stereotypes in later eras, the fruit is increasingly celebrated during Black History Month
to reclaim its true legacy as a historical token of black independence and agricultural triumph. There you go. So, who would have thought those fruits, oh my goodness, can be talked about in this month, the importance of those fruits, not only for your health, but just the historical facts that go behind them. So I've got a few more facts, and I've got some ideas of things for us to do today on this day. So what are we going to do now? Let's have a look. So let's see what we can do. So let's see, we can learn about the health benefits of fruits, yes, and it's realize why it's such a good reason to substitute the bag of crisps or the Kit Kat or the, you know, the Twix for some fruit. So fruits are high in antioxidants, including flavonoids, which have anti-inflammatory effects. They can lower the risk of heart disease and some certain cancers. So they can boost the immune system with fruits. Remember, you need to have your vitamin C, so you're going to get your vitamin C in loads and loads of fruit. And they can reduce the risk of type 2 diabetes. So tonight, what you're going to do, I've got some little games for you to play tonight around the dinner table. You're going to see if you can name the fruits that nobody else thinks is fruits. So I'm going to give you the first one, avocado. Most people think an avocado is a veg, but no, it's not. It's a fruit, grows in trees. So how many other fruits can you think of that nobody else knows? And the most obvious is that throughout the rest of this week, if you haven't done so today, you're going to take some fruit into the office and have it for your little snacks. Now, if you can, some of those fruits I mentioned today, so mangoes, coconuts, you know, maybe some bananas, maybe some tropical fruits, try and take those into work. And maybe you can share them with some of your co-workers who, do you know what, may never ever in their life had, I don't know, a mango or an ackee. Make some ackee and saltfish and take into work and share with your work colleagues, yes? And also mums, dads, grannies, granddads, aunties, uncles, big sisters and brothers, if you've got little ones who go to school and take a packed lunch, what I want you to do is make sure that you put lots and lots of fruits instead of the chocolates and the biscuits. Put some fruits in their lunchbox so that they can have healthy treats throughout the rest of the week. And that is it, my lovely Tuesday Groovers. I hope you found it informative. Hope you found it useful. Hope you found it kind of entertaining. So we're going to fade away from our national day. Oh, and make sure that if you do anything today and you hashtag it, that you use the hashtag National Fruits at Work Day.

0: lovely, lovely, lovely. So we're now at that time of the day where I'm going to give you my gospel according to QG. And would you believe I've got a song today, and it's actually called Fruit, and the artist is, her name is Nova Soleil. So please don't go anywhere.
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Oh my goodness me, that tune is absolutely beautiful. I hope you enjoyed it. So before we go into our one by two, I think I can probably squeeze a few more songs in. So the next song I'm going to play is by October London. And you can't be in the month of October and not play a song by October London. So do expect maybe over the next few weeks in October to hear a song from him every week from myself. So without further ado, here is the man himself. And the track I've got for you today is called

0: Wow, I love that little bit in the song there. So that was October London and a tune called Third Shift. And just keeping with the month of October, we know that at the end of the month, they're going to be all those little children knocking on your door, trick or treat. Did you know, I've got a fact about pumpkins now. Did you know that pumpkins are part of the fruit family? Yes, yes, yes. They're not a veg. They're a fruit. That's another one to add to your list on your quiz tonight. So useful facts there. So we're going to go into the one by two, I think, now before I run out of time, because I've got a really, really good song today. And I want to make sure that I play fully both versions, because both versions are absolutely gorgeous. So I'll tell you about the original version, which is the reggae version, which you'll hear second. Now, the song is called Is This Love? It's one of the most celebrated and romantic reggae tracks by Bob Marley and the Wailers. Written by Bob Marley, it was released on the 3rd of February in 1978 as part of the acclaimed studio album called Kaya. Now, I've got a really, really, really good fact here. Now, when the track won a Grammy Award, yes, when it was covered by Kareem Bailey-Ray. Oh, I didn't know that one there. And another good fact I've got about this song is that the original video, so there's a music video that does go with this song. So this is maybe something you can do tonight. Go on YouTube and have a look. Look it up. So the original video was filmed at the Quayside Art Centre, I hope I pronounced that right, in London. It famously, now this video famously features the first ever public appearance of a seven-year-old Naomi Campbell. Oh, black excellence. Oh, she's the most beautiful black woman in the world, as far as I'm concerned. So a seven-year-old Naomi Campbell, long before she became the world-famous supermodel. Oh, yes, I bet you didn't know that. So, yeah, log on to YouTube maybe a bit later on this evening. Now, the second version I'm going to be playing for you is by Will Downing. It's recorded a smooth jazz and R&B cover of this song in 2001. So it's lovely, lovely, loved it. It came from an album, a CD. I was listening to that one over the weekend called A Twist of Marley. And if you haven't heard that CD, I'll tell you what, try and give it a listen, because there are some brilliant, brilliant, brilliant versions of some classic Bob Marley songs. So the one by twos are going to take us into the news and the ad breaks. And then I will be back to put that reggae in your jegge. So please don't go anywhere.
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1: Donald Trump says there were some threats that led to the US to pull bombers from a UK base. Lucy Gormanley has more.
2: The US president says the military aircraft didn't fly out by accident from RAF Fairford in Gloucestershire. Earlier, US Secretary of State Marco Rubio had sought to play down the withdrawal of the planes after suggestions the move was linked to security concerns. Six men have been arrested over the past week in connection with a suspected plot targeting the air bases.
1: The US will make representations over the Green Party voting to brand Zionism as racism. Washington's top advisor on anti-Semitism says the party is hypocritical to single out Israel while turning a blind eye to other countries. The motion sparked fierce backlash, with party leader Zach Polanski banned from Israel as a result. A study has found a rise in people under 50 being diagnosed with cancer. We're told it's not only confined to bowel cancer either, with a range of different variations rising in younger people. Dr. Vanessa Gordon-Giagu is the Research Translations Manager for the World Cancer Research Fund. She explains what they're looking at next.
3: Awareness of cancer and talking about things that you might be worried about, that's the positive bit. The bit that is the negative bit is that cancers are happening more commonly in people under 50, and that, from a research perspective, is the bit that we need to understand.
1: The Conservatives are pledging to invest £10 billion to create a new Iron Dome aimed at defending Britain and its overseas bases. The so-called Britannia Shield would be able to detect incoming threats with missiles and drones. Kemi Badenoch announced the move at her party's conference in Birmingham. She says Labour have failed to keep the country safe. A new report indicates that more than a quarter of UK adults are finding it difficult to get by on their current income. Standard Life say the proportion is a slight increase from those who were struggling on their income last year. And tributes are being paid to former politician and bestseller Geoffrey Archer, who's died at the age of 86. Conservative leader Kemi Badenoch says it was a huge shock. From Radio News Hub, I'm Frankie Hersine.
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5: Millions of Brits now use AI for pensions advice. However, according to new research, 1 in 10 responses from chatbots were potentially harmful. Becky O'Connor from PensionBee explains.
6: 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And importantly, pause before acting.
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1: Now, no matter what they say, no matter what they do, DJ QG leads the way. You hear what I'm saying? 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
3: Yes, yes, yes, it's that time of the day. Ooh, we're going to put some reggae in your Tuesday jigger. And what have I got for you this afternoon? Well, I've got the reggae reset, so that's when you're going to do your 60-second sort of office-based exercise, Pilates, yoga, whatever you want to call it. So we've got that for you today. I've also got some music from some artists who are celebrating birthdays, and they are really, really good ones today. And one of those artists is actually a queen. And she is a queen who is the first, she was the first Jamaican artist to be like a world superstar. So you've got to keep it locked to hear the queens. And as I say, we've got lots and lots and lots and lots of good reggae music for this October Black History Month. So without further ado, I'm going to get going with the first of the birthday celebrants. So now, this is a young man who, oh my gosh, he's created, ever since he just came on the scene, he's just getting better and better and better and better and better. It's Chronix. I'll give you some information. I've got three really good facts about him that I'll give you after I've played the little mix that I'm going to give you, because I couldn't only play one Chronix. Oh my gosh, I couldn't even play two. I had to play three because, you know, I love this guy and it was really difficult to decide what to play. So I'm going to give you three from the mighty Chronix. Please don't go anywhere.
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0: have. Woo, ghetto paradise. Now, I've got three really, really good facts about Chronix. It's his birthday on the... His birthday is on the 10th of October. Now, he was born Jamar Ronaldo McNaughton. Ooh, long, long name. And he is a Grammy-nominated artist. So the three facts I've got for you are that he was a child prodigy and a teen producer. So he wrote his very first song titled Rice Grain at the age of 5 years of age. Now, he appeared on an American TV show called the Jimmy Fallon Tonight Show. And after his appearance on that show in 2014, his EP, Dread and Terrible, instantly skyrocketed to number one on the Billboard Top Reggae Album charts. Woo, well, well done. That happened literally the morning after his appearance on the show. And he is a philanthropist because he uses his platform to give back to his home country. In 2022, his CHOR, so his Chronix Foundation, which funds entirely free computer programming education, he gave to high school schoolers all across Jamaica. So happy birthday, Mr. Chronix, when it comes. And well done for you for being so kind and caring. Now, if you're on the TikTok, if you're on Mixcloud, hi there. Thanks for joining. I hope you can see me nice and clearly. And remember, I said I want lots of feedback. I'm not very, very good at all this kind of, like, you know, modern stuff. I'm a bit of an old lady. So give me some feedback. Tell me what I could do better on TikTok, or what I could do better on Mixcloud, and even what I could do better in the studio. So I'm going to give you one more track, and then we're going to come back and do our reggae reset. So you don't need a chair, you don't need a desk or anything. You just need a little bit of space. So you're going to stand up and push your chair in and just, you know, be away. Just a little bit of space for this week's reggae reset. So I'm going to play one more tune, which I said. Now I'm going to play a tune from Kabaka Pyramid, and it's called From Wede. So From Wede, coming from Croydon FM. Don't go nowhere.
1: 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Keep it locked.
0: Oh yes, keep it locked. Woo, now this is a bad, bad tune.
2: Yeah.
0: Skanking tune. Come on, get up. 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

0: up again.
1: What a tune. And I can't believe that someone on TikTok is called Fruit Lover and they've joined. So hi, Fruit Lover. Hi, London Diaries. Hi, Carmen Richards. And hi, JK. K, K and Y. So those are the names that I can see on screen. As I said, I'll get better as the weeks go by at shouting you all out. But please, please, thanks for joining and don't go away. Keep it locked because I have got some really good music for the rest of the afternoon for you. But now we've come along to our reggae reset. And I think I actually need a bit of a 60-second breather to get my breath back because I was jumping around in the studio, as you probably saw. So today's reggae reset, the tune I've got is from Dennis Brown. It's called Feeling the Spirit. So it's a really, really nice tune. It's perfect for the exercise we're going to do today. So we are going to do a waist roll. So I'm calling it the rhythm roll. Okay, so we're going to work your waist today. So it's really, really simple. So you're going to stand upright in front of your desk or behind your chair with your feet slightly wider than shoulder width apart. Now I want you to place your hands firmly on your hips to give you a bit of stability. And you're going to keep your knees slightly soft. Don't lock them out completely. They shouldn't be locked in nice and straight. They should have a slight bend in the knee. And remember, if you've been driving around, you can get out the car, you can pull over and you can simply do this. No excuse why anybody can't do this. So if you're in the office, in the car or at home, you can do this exercise. So we've got your posture nice and correct. So now this is what you're going to do. You're going to rotate your hips in a wide, wide controlled circle. So you're going to move them out to the front, the side and the back. You're going to really exaggerate the move. Yeah, a bit like they do on Strictly Come Dancing. Oh, reference there. And what I want you to do is I want you to sort of rotate your waist, the hips clockwise for about 30 seconds. And then you're going to slowly rotate them like anti-clockwise for another 30 seconds. And that will be your 60 second exercise today. So if you are watching on TikTok or on Mixcloud, you will have the benefit of actually seeing me do the exercise and you can join in. And what I will do, I'll let everybody know when the 60 seconds are up and you can just carry on listening to this wonderful, wonderful Dennis Brown track that I've got for you. So get behind your desk, get behind your chair. Are you ready? Get steady. Let's go.

0: Brown. Now, if you did today's reggae reset, good on you, because you know what? Sitting compresses your spine and tightens your hip flexors. So taking the 60 seconds to do the waist roll increases lubrication in your hip joints, boosts the blood flow to your pelvic area, and relieves the dull ache of a compressed lower back caused by sitting, you know, hunched over the computer or at the steering wheel, you know, or if you're at home doing the ironing or loading the washing machine, you know, it is a lot. So I hope you managed to do it this week, and I have made a video and I will be posting it, if not today, later down the week, so look out for it. So again, hello to everybody who is on TikTok. Hiya, hi Delroy's Music, hi Scott Fowlers, hi Gigi, how are you? How's your mum? How's her baby? Oh my goodness me, lovely to see you. And again, if you're on Mixcloud, hiya, please don't go anywhere, because now I'm coming up to that section that you know I love. I've got some queens. Now, because we are in Black History Month, I wanted to this week celebrate the queens who I think are trailblazers, because if it wasn't for them, all of the lovely female singers and artists and performers reggae wise that we have now may not be doing so well, but these ladies did open the door and they did pave the way. So I think it's only fair that we honor the culture. Okay, so literally, as I normally do, I'm going to play all the queens and then I'll come back and I'll give you a track list. And as I said, one of the queens is actually celebrating a birthday. And is it today? Let me just check what day it is. Let me check what day her birthday is. I'm not going to tell you her name yet, but her birthday is, oh yes, it's today. Yes, and we're going to be celebrating a queen who has a birthday today. So don't go anywhere.
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to start it again. Now ladies, get a hairbrush. 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

0: Yahweh. Oh my goodness me. Now, did you like those queens today? Oh, I need to do hey for those queens. So I'm going to give you a track list. So we'll run down from the top. So the first tune I played was You a Fool Boy, and that was by Angela Prince. And that's, I think, believe either Studio One or the Trojan. So we're going way, way back in the 60s. These tracks all came out around sort of 60s, 70s. Then I gave you What About Me by Murmur Hoog or Haig. Then we had Millie Small with My Boy Lollipop, and it's Millie Small's birthday today, so I'll give you a few bits more of information about her in a sec. Then I played Sincerely by Hortense Ellis, sister of Alton. And then we finished off with Phyllis Dillon and If You Knew. So I hope you enjoyed those queens today, queens from the past, a blast from the past. So I told you that Millie Small had a birthday today. Now, Millie Small, she literally born on the 6th of October in 1946. She's been awarded the highly prestigious Order of Distinction, the Commander Class, by the Jamaican government. She got that in 2011 for her massive contributions to the global development of Jamaican music. Now, she was the youngest of 12 children, born Millicent Dolly Mae Small in Clarendon in Jamaica. Her father, she was the daughter of a sugar plantation overseer. Now, she has the title of Jamaica's first global superstar. Yes, indeed. So at just 17 years of age, she became the Caribbean's first international recording star. Her iconic 1964 hit, My Boy Lollipop, was the first ever million-selling Jamaican single, and it went on to sell over 7 million copies worldwide. So there you go. Well done, Millie Small. So I hope you enjoyed the Queen section today. So before I run out of time, I'm going to try and give you three from my last birthday celebrant. So this artist has a birthday in October. His birthday is on the 11th of October, and the artist's name is Jacquure. So please don't go nowhere, because I've got three hot tracks coming up from the man himself.
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0: Yes, my Tuesday Groovers, you'll never find by Jacure. You're never going to find another crazy woman DJ going to come on TikTok and Mixcloud and just vibe away to her own music that she's playing. So, as I said, Jacure, born on the 11th of October in 1978. He's a Grammy-nominated artist. He was nominated in 2016. He became a megastar from behind bars. So in 1999, just as his career was taken off, he was sentenced to 15 years in prison following a highly publicized conviction. And amazingly, prison became an incubator for his music. By having recording gear smuggled in directly into his cell, he produced hit tracks and released three massively successful compilation albums from behind bars. Oh, yes, yes, yes. Now, he was discovered and mentored by Beres Hammond. His meteoric rise began in 1997 when he released the classic duet King in This Jungle alongside Sizzla. The track was produced by the legendary Beres Hammond, who immediately took the teenager under his wing. So happy, happy birthday, Mr. Oh, Jacure, when it comes. So Shauna has literally just walked into the studio. So I know that I've only got a few minutes left before I have to say goodbye and go home. So first of all, thank you, Auntie Pauline, for the visit into the studio. Much, much appreciated, because it can be quite lonely here. So it's nice to get a little visit. And it's really nice to have you people on TikTok. So I'm going to read out the last few names I can see. Hey Leon, finally you joined. Dazzy, oh my goodness me, Delroy Music, Cutty, oh my gosh, Martin Winter, everybody, thank you for keeping me company. And if you're on the Mixcloud Live, thank you again for keeping it locked. Now, also, I need to thank the listeners from north, south, east and west of London, all the listeners in Croydon, and again, all my listeners, all happy in Jamaica, America and Canada. Thank you so much for getting up early to tune in. So I'm going to leave you now with the man who was, caused quite a storm last week in Brixton. So I'm going to leave you with the mighty Capleton, and the track is called In the Game. And my lovely Tuesday Groovers, God's willing, I will see you all again next week. So one love, stay safe, stay happy. Au revoir.
1: Oh,
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I always wonder if you ask yourself, is it just me? 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Is it just me? Yeah, is it just me? Is this so, so good I shouldn't have to f*** for free? I know you working day and night to get a college degree. 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Yeah, double checking on you. 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

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Yeah, is it just me? Is this so, so good? 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
1: Hey guys, welcome back to the Beats and Bangers show. You are locked in with your girl, DJ Tashi. Okay, and every single Tuesday, we are live in the Croydon FM studio, here to bring you the vibes, okay? We have Drake and DJ Khaled with Grease, okay? Before that, we had How Deep Is Your Love, an absolute classic. You know I'm going to bring you guys the classics every single time. That was Drew Hill. Big up Cisco. Cisco, we miss you. We love you. Cisco will never go out of style, okay? Some people say Cisco was the original Targaryen. Right. If you know, you know. Okay. Big up all the Game of Thrones fans in the house. Big up all the House of the Dragon fans in the house, baby. Okay. If you're not a fan, don't worry. I still got something for you. Next up, I got some Alicia Keys and Eve with Gangsta Lovin'. Classics only. It's the Beats and Bangers show. Keep it locked.
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1: Guys, do you know what? Anybody that knows me, if you listen to this show often, okay, you might know this already. Okay, big up everybody who knows this already. But that song was one of the first songs I ever had on my phone, like in life, when we could have songs on our phones. That was one of the first ever songs. That beat is hard. Obviously, it's a Timbaland beat. Obviously, nobody does it quite like Timbo, okay? And that was just, oh, I miss Justin Timberlake too. Do you know what? When I do like the little R&B hip-hop segment of the Beats and Banger show, I get very nostalgic. I just think, bring back music like this. Like, bring back the music, guys. Bring back Justin Timberlake. Bring back Timbaland beats, okay? Bring back Cisco, okay? Man like Cisco. It just hits different. And maybe the frequencies are different, I'm not sure, but we're not getting beats like that anymore, are we? Let's face it. But we're still getting good music. I'm gonna play some new music for you. Keep it locked. Next up, I've got Rihanna with Pour It Up.
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1: Guys, hit us up on the WhatsApp for shout outs, okay? You know the number is 074-946-96-978, okay? If you want to spread the love, we want to spread the love, you see. We love the love. I mean, I don't think there are many people who love just as much as we do. Maybe like Jill Scott and Erykah Badu, right? Those are the types, that's what we're doing, right? We're spreading the love, okay? So you guys hit us up. Let us know who you want to shout out. And we'll shout them out. Do you know what I mean? Big up my nephew, locked in. Big up my sister, locked in. Matthias and Ali. Aaliyah. Big up my other nephew, Zai Zai, my baby. Oh, big up you guys. I love you guys so much. Big up all the regular listeners. Big up Baron. Big up Bailey. Okay. Big up Auntie Sarah. Locked in every single Tuesday. Okay. And these people, they just, it's just love. Like, I don't know how else to explain it except for love. Okay. I also got to big up the CFM family one time. Okay. Big up DJ QG. She is on every single Tuesday, 2 till 4 p.m. before me. Okay. Big up Auntie Pauline. Okay. She told me that, you know, she misses me when I'm not around, okay? Right. Auntie Pauline, I love you so much. I hope you're having a lovely day, enjoying the weather. The weather's nice. It's like not too cold, not too hot. It's definitely cardigan weather, okay? We love cardigan weather because it means you're not sweating too much and you're not gonna get the flu. If you go outside, you know, when it gets really cold, you're just like, oh my god, if I go outside, I know I'm gonna come home with the flu, especially if you're having to commute. Okay, big up all the commuters, okay, on the train, locked in on croydonfm.com. big up everybody listening to Croydon FM on their in their car stereo, okay, who is on the commute, on the roads right now. Big up yourself. We love you guys so much. If you have any requests as well, hit us up on WhatsApp, okay? If we can accommodate them, we 100% will, because why not? Like, we're about the love. Next up, I got Christina Milian with Say I. Oh my god, I love this song. Keep it locked. It's Croydon FM.
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1: Guys, you know, sometimes when I'm on here, I tell you guys, we don't need the gym, right? I got some bangers for you. Some old bangers and some new bangers, okay? That was a new banger. That was Tinashe with Crash Out, okay? Big up Tinashe in the building. Do you know what? Not in the building. Well, she's in the building. We just played her song. Big her up. She writes and produces all of her own music, okay? She's so incredibly talented. And I just feel like artists like that need to always get their shine. So I'm going to always give Tinashe. All we care about is Beyonce. 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I love her. She's amazing. Guys, I've got a couple things for you to make you dance. 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Make sure you guys get your shoulders ready, get your waistline ready. I got something special for you. Okay, are you guys ready? Are you ready for this one? Oh, I love this song. Do you know when you just need to relax, like, just let loose and just...
2: Oh, what you gonna do? You wanna get down?
1: Let me know how it's sounding, guys.
2: What you gonna do?
1: Mate.
2: You wanna get down?
1: Oh, I love this song.
2: Oh, what you gonna do? You wanna get down?
1: Do you know what we have to do? We just have to stay in a good mood all the time. That's all I care about. This song helps a lot.

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1: Guys, that was Cool and the Gang with Get Down On It. A banger. If you ever heard one. Do you know, I got one more. Do you know what, like, do you know what I'm going to say, guys? It's been a crazy day. Like, there's so much going on. There's so much beef in the world. Like, Morrison and Diggity, everyone is in uproar. Just in uproar all the time. 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

I just think if you don't need to, like, why not? 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Big up Barn. 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I hope you've been good. I've missed you. 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Okay. But, and Barn is always in a good mood too. So, that's my people. That's my tribe. Do you know what I mean? So, I have to give you guys another. I'm just going to play some feel good. I'm just giving you some feel good music right now. Okay. Next up, I've got Rick James. Rick James is a feel good kind of guy. Do you guys know this one?

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1: Guys, big up Carrera Chanel. She came in the studio just to enjoy that song with me. Oh my God. Guys, you guys don't know. I love everybody, yeah? But you see Carrera Chanel, she's such a special person. I love her so much. Anyway, I'm not going to start like being, what's the word? Soppy on the radio. But she's amazing. And she just, you know, and I'm like, guys, let's be in a good mood. I didn't think my mood could get any better. And then she

0: Of Chanel again. 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There we go. Guys, I've got something else for you, okay? We're going to keep the good vibes, the good energy going. And you know what, yeah? I just love good energy people. Carrera Chanel is a good energy person. DJ QG, she's a good energy person. Okay, Auntie Pauline, she's a good energy person. Do you know what I mean? This is what we're about here at Croydon FM. So keep it locked. Don't touch that dial, because you're going to love what I've got for you next.
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1: Guys, another Timbaland beat for you right there. That was Get Your Freak On by Missy Elliott. You could say Missy Elliott and Timbaland, no. It's by Missy Elliott, but Timbaland produced that beat. Okay, earlier on we had Justin Timberlake with My Love. Okay, that was another Timbaland produced beat. Okay, does it get any better than that? Does feel good music get any better than Croydon FM, than the Beats and Bangers show? Okay, guys, you're locked in with your girl, DJ Tashi, on the Beats and Bangers show every single Tuesday from 4 till 6 p.m. We are right here, okay? It doesn't get any better than this. Don't touch that dial. I've got something nice for you. We're going to keep it going, right? We're going to keep it going, right? Let's keep it going.
2: Yeah, yeah. Yeah yeah. Yeah, yeah, yeah, yeah, feel that chat now. Yeah, yeah, Shonda Paul. So me go so then.

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1: Guys, we all know who that was. That was Shanda Pal, yeah? With Light Glue, okay? A classic feel-good banger right here on your stereo, okay? It's the Beats and Banger Show. You're locked in with your girl, DJ Tashi, on the best station in the nation, right? And we are going to take a quick little break for the news and the ads. But don't worry. We're going to be back on the other side, okay? With some more bangers. We've got some Richie Campbell. We've got some Alkaline. We've got some Chronic Law. We've got some Aaliyah too. Right, we're just going to keep it going, get into it, and keep the positive vibes. Like forever and ever.
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2: Donald Trump says there were some threats that led to the US to pull bombers from a UK base. Lucy Gormanley has more.
3: The US president says the military aircraft didn't fly out by accident from RAF Fairford in Gloucestershire. Earlier, US Secretary of State Marco Rubio had sought to play down the withdrawal of the planes after suggestions the move was linked to security concerns. Six men have been arrested over the past week in connection with a suspected plot targeting the air bases.
2: The US will make representations over the Green Party voting to brand Zionism as racism. Washington's top advisor on anti-Semitism says the party is hypocritical to single out Israel while turning a blind eye to other countries. The motion sparked fierce backlash, with party leader Zach Polanski banned from Israel as a result. A study has found a rise in people under 50 being diagnosed with cancer. We're told it's not only confined to bowel cancer either, with a range of different variations rising in younger people. Dr. Vanessa Gordon-Giagu is the Research Translations Manager for the World Cancer Research Fund. She explains what they're looking at next.
4: Awareness of cancer and talking about things that you might be worried about, that's the positive bit. The bit that is the negative bit is that cancers are happening more commonly in people under 50. And that, from a research perspective, is the bit that we need to understand.
2: The Conservatives are pledging to invest £10 billion to create a new Iron Dome aimed at defending Britain and its overseas bases. The so-called Britannia Shield would be able to detect incoming threats with missiles and drones. Kemi Badenoch announced the move at her party's conference in Birmingham. She says Labour have failed to keep the country safe. A new report indicates that more than a quarter of UK adults are finding it difficult to get by on their current income. Standard Life say the proportion is a slight increase from those who were struggling on their income last year. And tributes are being paid to former politician and bestseller Geoffrey Archer, who's died at the age of 86. Conservative leader Kemi Badenoch says it was a huge shock. From Radio News Hub, I'm Frankie Hersine.
5: 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Millions of Brits now use AI for pensions advice. However, according to new research, 1 in 10 responses from chatbots were potentially harmful. Becky O'Connor from PensionBee explains.
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1: Hey guys, welcome back to the second half of the Beats and Bangers show. You are locked in with your girl, DJ Tashi, every single Tuesday from 4 till 6 p.m. Okay, baby. Yes. And it's just gone 5. That means we've only got an hour left. We only have an hour left together. I know the time, where does the time go? But you know what? Time flies when you're having fun. And we always have fun in this here studio, what we call the Croydon FM studio, okay? We had Carrera Chanel in the building. We had Mr. C in the building. We got my CFM family. We got DJ QG locked in on the TikTok live. What? My baby, I love her so much, okay? We got Auntie Pauline locked in every single Tuesday. We got Marcus locked in. We got Slicker locked in. We got 20 Lee 26 locked in. That's what I'm talking about. We got Dre's Magni locked in. That's what I'm talking about, guys. It's lit. We're going to have so much fun as always. So let's kick this off with some Vibes Cartel and Shensia. I think that's the right thing to do, you know.
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1: Guys, okay, so that was a little mix that I had for you there. Live on your stereo there, okay? You're locked into the best station in the nation, okay? That was... we had a few rhythms on there. We had the Dutty Money rhythm, okay? We also had... we also had Slip and Slide by Massacre. We also had Hold Him Gal by Elephant Man, okay? There was a lot going on in there. We had Skeng with Curves, okay? It was just so much fun. We're just having fun, okay? We're just having some fun. You know what I mean? Let's keep it going, okay? Guys, you know my UK segment is very special to me. That's up next because... are my UK artists, they don't belong to me, okay, granted. However, they are my people. Big up Simi, locked in. Big up Big Mama, locked in. My TikTok family, okay. Not just my TikTok family, but my family in real life also, okay. I love them so much. You know, I'm always like, guys, big up everybody. But seriously, big up Simi and Big Mama. Simi is another one of my favourite people in the whole wide world, okay. So I'm very, very happy whenever I see her. I get to speak to her. It's lit. Whenever she comes and locks in, it's always, always so lit, okay? Big up the South London girlies, okay? It's not...

0: got the best Jamaican food. We got the best artists, yeah? No shade, no shade. We got some of the best artists. We got the, like, biggest Caribbean community in South London, okay? Croydon FM. We got Croydon FM. So let's focus on the positive. South London is probably one of the best places in the world to be. I said it. With my chest, my whole chest, I said that. Do you know what I mean? And we got some of the best producers, okay, in the UK. Next up, I'm gonna play a producer from South London, okay? Freeway Pablo. This is Freeway Pablo, Dollar, Don V, Grouch, Big Chris, okay, with Scrubs, okay. I gotta give you guys this one today because I haven't played it in a while, okay? And it's lit, I love it. This song is so much fun, you know. I'm all about the fun, aren't I? Because if you're not here, we work very hard, guys. So we have to focus on the fun, all right? Right. This is for everybody who loves having some fun, right? This one's lit.
1: You can't call us a scrub. All we get is being loved. Busting down food, getting money off. 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
1: Guys, we are culture. This is Croydon FM, the best station in the nation, okay? And I'm going to play you another artist from South London, okay? This is LD featuring Young Ads. It's called Part One, So Fly. One of my favourites ever. Both artists are from South London, okay? And we're not going to get into that. We're just not going to get into that, okay? But big up Young Ad, big up LD, big up 6ix7ine. They make good music, okay? And it's not like just big them up every single time. And, you know, there's so much I want to say, but big up LD, big up Young Ad. This song is so special to me for so many reasons. I just want to say RIP to someone I love very, very much, okay? I just want to say rest in peace.

0: Tyrone before I play this song, okay? Guys, this is a banger, another South London banger, okay? And I'm gonna give it to you right here for your ears on your stereo, okay? It's part one, so fly, don't touch that dial.
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1: Guys, that was Nems with Geekin. Okay, before that we had Lotto Boys and Dappy with Plus 4-4. Do you know what? I was just saying that UK music has a special place in my heart because we make some really, really, really good music over here, okay? Really good music, okay? And let's not get it twisted, okay? The Jamaicans are wearing 110s now, guys. Guys, this is a public service announcement. The Jamaicans are wearing 110s in their music videos, okay? Right, I said it. I said it. I think Craft God started with the Jordan 1s, okay? When I saw Craft God wearing the Jordan 1s in his music video 2 years ago, I said, wow, whoa. I said, whoa. Our influence is very significant, highly significant. He was wearing Jordan 1s and a Nike Tech in his music video, okay? UK influence, okay? I was watching a music video yesterday and I think it was Jabulani was wearing a pair of 110s, okay? UK influence again. That's what I'm saying. Like, we need to just love ourselves. Like, just love.

0: it. I think it's because I saw him wearing the 110s in his music video. I was so shocked, impressed, and excited, and just I was very excited when I saw that. And they were a pair of exclusive 110s as well. I've never seen any 110s this colour. They were like grey, white, and blue. They were some exclusive 110s, okay? Let's not get it twisted. The UK influence reaches far and wide, okay? So, I was talking about bigging up South London, right? I got some more artists from South London up next. This one is Floss the Artist. Then I got some Dave for you. Guys, if you didn't know, Dave is from South London. Stormzy's from South London. Is there anything more to say on that about how South London's the littest? Do you know what I mean? Okay, guys, let's keep it going. Next up, I got Floss, the artist with Star. It's Croydon FM.
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1: Guys, we have like 10 minutes left of the show. I can't believe it. I've been having so much fun today. Can I take it to another level? I'm going to take it to another level. Do you know when, like, you know when we've been taking the fun, we've been turning up the volume on the fun, yeah? We're turning up the volume on the fun. Right now, we're just going to turn it up some more. Do you know what I mean, guys?
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0: Guys, who enjoyed that then? That was Movado, okay. And then we had Alkaline, okay, yes, yes. Classic dancehall rhythms for you right here on the best station in the nation. Okay, can I leave you guys with something? Something, this is the last one from me, okay? We got Miss Truths in the building. Keep it locked from 6 till 8 with Miss Truths, okay? Then we got Nami Wams from 8 till 10 p.m. Guys, I'm going to leave you with this one.
1: She need it like no other girl. Boom, spam, punch in the name.
0: I love you guys so much. I'll see you next week. Same time, same place. You know the vibes are always up. Big up Boxy 876. Locked in. Be good. Mwah.

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Evening, good evening. Happy Tuesday. Happy Tuesday to one and all. Firstly, big up to Shana for the last 2 hours entertaining you, giving you the Beats and Bangers show. And yes, make sure you catch her each and every Tuesday right here, Croydon FM, 4 p.m. to 6 p.m. All right. But people, it's October, you know. It's October. It feels like this year is just flying by. I'm not going to lie, you know. Big up all my fellow teachers. We are just counting the days for half term, right? Listen, you see them Pitney there? I have to constantly count. You know people normally count to 10, yeah? To regain back some senses and before they do or say something that they shouldn't do. Miss Truce has to count to 20. The patience I have to have with teenagers nowadays, it's just too much. Any fellow teachers feel how I'm feeling right now? Because I teach in a girls' school in the middle of East London, yeah? And I can openly say, being a woman myself, girls are hard.

work. I taught year 12 and year 13 today, yeah? And one of my year 12s are crying, one of my year 13s crying. I'm like, what on earth are we crying for? I kid you not. One of them was crying because I told him to get off the table. Because your bum was sitting on the table. That is why we have chairs to sit on. A table is where we either eat or we do our work. Nobody wants to work where your behind has been and you could have possibly passed some form of air. So I simply said, what are you doing? Get off the table, sit on the chair. And on top of that, yeah, they've just come back from a suspension because they're fighting, arguing, not doing what they need to do. On top of that, had a week off of school, gone abroad when we've just had 6 weeks holiday. All of this, it's not adding up. So then the simplest thing, she started to cry. I was like, are you starting on me already? I said, listen, we're not doing this, you know. I'm that teacher sometimes. I'm not doing that. Oh, it's okay. It's all right. No. I'm not doing this with you today. I simply said, get off the table. You're sitting on the table. You shouldn't be sitting on the table. It's called common sense. Why is common sense not common anymore? We're not doing it. The second one, year 13, imagine. I said, do you want to go to uni, yeah? She's finishing off the lesson before I've dismissed the class. She's decided she's the teacher in the classroom, not me. So I said, what are you doing? I haven't dismissed the class. Why are you finding it upon yourself to feel that you can just dismiss yourself? I've not given you that permission. Anyway, I had a conversation with her after the lesson. Because it's not the one time she's done it. I've taught this child for 4 years. This is the fourth year I'm teaching her. I taught a level 2 and now I'm teaching a level 3. It's not the first time. So I said, what are you doing? So I said, listen, you can't just not take notes when I'm teaching the lesson. Anytime I ask her a question regarding what have you written today, sometimes, I kid you not, people, she'll turn and say, oh, it's in my head. It's in your head, but when it comes to writing the coursework, then what are you going to say? You're going to message me, email me, and ask me to help you. When in the time where you're supposed to write the notes to support you with your assignment or anything that I've got set you to do, then you don't know what to do. Anyway, I said to her, do you want to go to uni? So she was like, oh yes, God willing. And I said, it's not about God willing, yeah? You will get there, but it does take a lot of, it takes some, you know, resilience, a bit of effort, a bit of oomph, you know? But you'll get there. Do you know what I mean? You just want it, innit? Like, you're not going to have a me in your uni and your lecturer saying, you know what, come on, write this. They're just gonna leave you to fail and you pay back whatever loan you owe. That's what's gonna happen. Do you know, after that she started crying. I kid you not. And I don't mean just tears. Like, you know that's when your tears are rolling down your face. And you're like, oh, okay. The truth has hit a nerve. No, this is proper bawling. And then I said, what have I said to get you that upset? You know, like all your bogeys, all that kind of crying. You know what I'm saying? What
could I have possibly have said that could get you that upset? Accept the truth. Just let me know. Anyway, she's like, no, miss, it's not what you said. But I said, listen, like, you are not moving like you're okay. So then I'm thinking, is it something that's happened at home? Something that's happened in the school? Because obviously it's the end of the day. And then on top of it, they're not coming in tomorrow because year 11 in my school are having a very early year 12 test today. I don't know why they decided to do it, but they've decided to do it really, really early. So all the year 11s are going to be year 12 for the day. So year 12 and year 13 have like a study day at home. So it won't be until Thursday that she's back at school. So I'm thinking, if something's happened, anyway, I passed it over to the, for, you know, information of people that needed to know. I'd say, look, this has happened, this child, I don't know what's going on. But yeah, listen, girls are just... I've been in teaching for nearly 10 years. It'll be 10 years in January. I've worked with young people for 19 years, right? And I'm telling you, this last year or two has been tough. Has been tough because you just don't know. You just don't know. Listen, I've got some more stories to tell you of my week at work, you know. A lot has happened, yeah? But you know what? I'll save that for a little bit later on in the show. Because, boy. Anyway, it's October, man. Big up, Auntie Pauline. Happy Tuesday. Listen, half term couldn't come any sooner. Half term couldn't come any sooner, Auntie Pauline. I'm telling you. Big up, Dons. How you doing? Big up, Dons. Uncle Ash, how you doing? I hope you're good. I hope you're blessed. Big up, Casey, as well. Big up, Mummy Truce, as well. She's locked in, as well. So yeah, anyway, like I said, it's October, and that means in the UK, we celebrate Black History Month. Now, I'm not going to lie, yeah? It's important that we obviously mark Black History Month every year, but I do have, Auntie Pauline, you may have your opinions on this as well. But I feel like as years have gone on, I feel like there's not a lot of stuff that celebrates Black History Month. I'm just going to say it. I feel like when I was a kid and when I was a teenager, you knew when Black History Month was coming. You knew. Because I used to go, obviously, youth club, big up Uncle Ash, you know, Tooting Hub. When you went to the youth club, forget school, you knew Black History Month was coming. You knew about it. Now, I tried to make sure in school, I tried to involve everything I can or contribute what I can in educating kids regarding Black History Month, yeah? I think it's important. It's important to want to know. But you know what also I feel like that has changed? And you know what? Schools are guilty of it. And I will say it as being an educator, as being a teacher, I can say it. Schools are guilty of it, yeah? Now, Black History Month, quote me if I'm wrong, people. Black History Month is about, for me, celebrating Black excellence, yeah? It's celebrating the contribution regarding what Black people have done. And because we're in Britain, we can identify certain Britain icons, British Black icons, yeah? As well as obviously understanding
the struggle as well that they had, the discrimination that they had to go through, the battles, the tribulations, all of that that they had to go through in order to open the doors for people like me. For people like me to be in front of a class and teach children. So that's why it's important that me, as a black woman, I make sure that I teach. I show that every month, you know? Yeah, Croydon as a borough is limited in what they are showcasing in comparison to boroughs like Wandsworth. Yeah, you know what? Wandsworth, which is my hometown borough, does a lot when it comes to black history. I will say that. Like I said, I work in Hackney, and trust me, there is a lot going on. There's a lot going on in Hackney, but I feel like, even though there's a lot going on, are people aware of it? Is it being advertised enough for people to know, listen, come check this out. Come do this. Come do that. Hey, listen, big up my Cody Vibe Squadly, yeah? I can't believe this is already a year ago. See how the time just fast. So last year, me and Vibe Squadly was in Southside Shopping Centre. So that's in Wandsworth. And we were showcasing Big Up Fee Uzi as well. So Fee Uzi is Vibe Squadly's sister-in-law. And she hosts a fashion show. She hosts everything regarding fashion, black history. And she also did a project where she didn't do Black History Month. She did Black History 365. So for a whole year, she had a number of activities, pop-up shops, stuff like that, in order to just, you know, celebrate Black History. And we were able to entertain in Southside, part of the Black History season that they were doing. And yeah, it was just a pleasure to be a part of that last year. Even the mayor of Wandsworth came. We took a picture with her. And it was really, really good. So yes, yeah, certain places does obviously acknowledge it and celebrate it. But I feel like as young people, are they aware of it? Are they aware of it? Because let's be real, there's not a lot of youth clubs anymore. So it won't be like, obviously. But yeah, Black History Month, we're going to be talking about it, right? And I don't know if you guys already know or do know or don't know, the subject that I teach at school is health and social care, yeah? So I teach health and social care. So that's teaching kids in being in the next generation to kind of support the NHS, be the future youth workers, future support workers, social workers, teachers, anything where it regards helping people, physiotherapists, anything you kind of know, anything that's helping people with regarding their health and well-being, right? That is what I teach, okay? So it's only right, I thought, you know what? Bring a little bit of my teaching, as well as obviously my radio and all of that. And I thought I'm going to dedicate a whole month of dedicating it to people that I feel needs to be acknowledged for what they have done in Britain, whether it's to do with healthcare, whether it's to do with music, whether it's to do with our media, fashion, sport. And I'm going to make sure I mention quite a lot of people. And hopefully, I've got a guest in mind that I want to come and bring. They'll be able to come as well, yeah? I need to still figure, you know, still try and work it out when I'm going to bring them down. But that is my aim. That is what my aim. So this month, it's all about Black History Month. So the first two people that I'm going to mention, because regarding it's to do with healthcare, it's to do with my culture as well. One particular person. And they've done a lot regarding
supporting those that are in need, yeah? So those are the first two people that I'm going to be talking about. I'm going to talk about a lady called Mary Seacole. And then the second person that I will be talking about also, she goes by the name of Dame Elizabeth Anawu as well. They were two black nurses, which I feel needs to be educated and be shared to the public today, right? So that is going to be my little black history lesson. But until then, you know, I feel it's time that we, you know, hear some music. And you know what? It's Black History Month. So why not hear some tunes that you might not really hear much on the radio, but it's Black History Month. So let's celebrate.

0: Hey, listen, people. Where? Think about Auntie Pauline. You should choose Miss Truths. You know, sometimes you gotta do something different.
1: Throw it away.
0: Play some Foundation, innit? Good old Motown. It is Black History Month. We're taking it back, you know. Good old Stevie Wonder. Good old Jackson 5.

0: If you're just locking in, you are tuning into your girl Miss Choose right here, Croydon FM, you know. And we are kickstarting off the Black History Month celebration. So why not play a little Motown? Why don't we play a little Foundation?
1: Yeah.
0: To acknowledge Black History, yeah? By also sending and sharing a bit of history of some icons that should be recognised for their Black excellence, yeah? It's only right. It's only right, yeah? So whatever you do, make sure you keep it locked right at Croydon FM. So you know, like Motown, yeah, right? I've already played a one Stevie Wonder, but you know, this is like one of my favourites from him.

Now you see when Mummy Truth's message is in, I say you're doing a good job, girl. You just have to pull it up, innit? Good old Motor.

0: 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Keep it locked, as I'll have to come and look for you. Peace.
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1: I'll be there to cherish and care for you.
0: Without these artists, no modern music would be alive right now.
1: Be there.

0: 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We are culture.
1: Good evening, people. Yes, we are culture. We are talking about Black History Month as well. Yeah? Okay, so big up everybody that is locked in all across the capital, yeah? Before we get on with the show, I want to send a massive, massive, massive birthday shout out, yeah, to my cousin-in-law, yeah? Big shout out, big birthday shout out to my cousin-in-law all the way in the States. I think she's locked in. All over the States, okay? It's her birthday today. Big up, Niche. Happy birthday. Hope you are celebrating well and enjoying your birthday celebration. So big up, Niche. Happy birthday on your birthday, you know? Also, I want to send a massive big, big, big shout out. Happy birthday, Laws. One half of Dimps and Laws. Her birthday, I think, if I'm correct, was over the weekend. Yeah, over the weekend. So big up yourself, Laws. Happy birthday. It's Libra season, you know. Libra season, yeah. And also, I want to big up my little sis, Bex, yeah. Rebecca, my concert buddy. Yeah, my work buddy. Yeah. My bestie buddy, yeah, yeah. Big up Bex on your birthday as well. Her birthday was on Sunday, just gone as well. So yeah, man, pure birthdays are happening right now and all them things. So yes, your birthday's coming up. Happy birthday when it comes. Enjoy it. It's Libra season and all them things, yeah? Anyway, Miss Chort, it is Black History Month, yes? So, it's only right we have a little bit of a lesson, innit? Because I'm a teacher and all that, do you know what I mean? Do you know what I mean? So, I wanted to dedicate this episode, right? Because I'm doing, like I said, I'm doing the whole month dedicated to Black History Month, yeah? So, this whole next four Tuesdays, is that right, yeah? Four Tuesdays are going to be dedicated to Black History Month, yeah? And just selecting people who I feel needs to be acknowledged and spoke about. So, the first person I want to talk about, right, is a lady called Mary C. Cole, okay? So, if you don't know Mary C. Cole, let me give you a little background of Mary C. Cole. A lot of people should know who she is, but if you don't, here is where you're going to be educated today, okay? So, Mary C. Cole was born in 1805 in Kingston, Jamaica, which was then part of the British Empire. Her mother was a Jamaican woman who ran a boarding house and also worked as a healer. Her father was Scottish and was a soldier. From a young age, Mary learned about caring for sick people from her mother. She developed a strong interest in medicine and learned how to use traditional remedies to help people who were ill. Mary was also a businesswoman and travelled to different countries, gaining experience in caring for people suffering from diseases such as cholera and yellow fever. Mary and the Crimean War, one of the most important parts of Mary's story, happened during the Crimean War as well, which took place from 1853 to 1856. British soldiers were fighting far from home and many became seriously ill or injured. Mary wanted to travel to Crimea to help care for wounded soldiers. She approached the British authorities and asked to work as a nurse, but her offer was rejected. Mary didn't give up though. Instead, she used her own money to travel to the Crimea with a relative. When she arrived, she established a place called the British Hotel near the battlefield. It was not actually a hotel like we might think of it today, but Mary provided food, supplies, and a place where soldiers could rest and recover. She also traveled close to fighting to treat wounded soldiers. Mary became known for her kindness and bravery. Soldiers affectionately called her Mother Seacole. Facing discrimination, Mary Seacole's story is especially important because she faced racism and discrimination during her lifetime. Although she had experience in caring for sick and injured people, she was not given the opportunities that were available to many white nurses. When she tried to join a group of nurses travelling to the war, Nightingale, Florence Nightingale, was successful. But Mary refused to allow rejection to stop her from helping people. She found another way. She travelled independently and used her own resources to provide care. When the war had ended, Mary returned to Britain with very little money. Although many soldiers remembered her kindness, she struggled financially. A newspaper campaign was organised to raise money for Mary, and thousands of people contributed. In 1857, Mary published an autobiography, Wonderful Adventures of Mrs. Seacole in Many Lands. She became one of the first black women in Britain to publish an autobiography. Mary died in London, 1881, aged 76. Mary Seacole's legacy. For many years, Mary Seacole's story was not as widely known as it should have been. But her contribution to nursing and healthcare has since received much greater recognition. In 2016, a statue of Mary Seacole was unveiled outside St. Thomas's Hospital in London. It was the first statue of a named woman in the grounds of a UK hospital. Her legacy can also be seen in nursing today. The Mary Seacole Centre for Nursing Practice was established in her honour. Mary Seacole showed us that being told no does not have to end your story. She was a healer, a businesswoman, an author, and a woman who cared deeply about people. She faced racism, rejection, and financial difficulties, but she continued to help those who needed her. So, during Black History Month, we remember Mary Seacole as a woman who showed courage when others doubted her, compassion when people were suffering, and determination when doors were closed. Her story reminds us sometimes when one door closes, we have to be brave enough to build our own door. And this is why I say, right, Mary Seacole is someone I always feel needs to be acknowledged and taught to generations, to generations and generations, yeah? Not only because it's a similar culture, she's Jamaican heritage, but it's not just only that. It's what she done. She produced her own legacy by making sure that regardless of the discrimination that she faced as being a black woman, as being someone who was from another country, from Jamaica, even though Jamaica was a part of the British Empire, but let's be real, it didn't mean nothing, yeah? It didn't mean nothing, it doesn't mean nothing today, let's be real, because when the hurricane happened last year, what did Britain do? That's another argument for another day, but anyway, like I said, it didn't matter. But she did not close or turn her back on what her true calling was, and that was to help vulnerable people. Yeah, a lot of us, as let's be real, a lot of us of an ethnicity background who are either Black Caribbean, Black African, or Black other, or you know, just anybody of an ethnicity, we go into these jobs of nursing. These jobs of teaching, these jobs of social working, or these jobs of being a youth worker. We go into it because we naturally are born and we naturally believe that it's our calling to help people, yeah? And let's be real, we have all experienced discrimination. I've experienced it a lot. Hell of a lot, yeah? I've experienced working... Listen, I'm still doing it now, right? Still experiencing it now. But you experience the divide, the racial inequality. You experience it in the workplace, yeah? It's blatant to see sometimes, as pure as day, right? But I feel like even though there are certain things, it will never change, right? I feel we have become, or we should become, a generation or a time where we can feel like actually we can challenge unfairness. When something doesn't seem right, it's not right. And Miss True's had to do that recently. Yeah, I recently had to do that, where it was a job at my school. The job was advertised as being like a maternity cover, when the same job I used to do, and then I got promoted into another role, which was a maternity cover role. And with, you know, everyone that knows, a maternity cover role means you go back into your role afterwards, and then the person that you're covering for goes back into the position you are covering. Yeah. Anyway, when I had my position, so basically, into content, I led on school council. Yeah, that was my role. Yeah, and the role was I went for a maternity cover of head of year. Yeah. So technically, I should go back into the role. That's what you think. Anyway, when it came up to the year of the maternity cover coming to an end, I was like, okay, so what's going to happen with me going back into my other role? They said that it was only a fixed term. I said, okay, cool, no problem. Fast forward 2 years, similar thing has come up. I went for that role as well, the head of year role. Didn't get it, by the way, right? But that's for another conversation. However, my old job had come up now, but this time it wasn't advertised as a fixed term, it was advertised as a maternity cover. Yeah, so I questioned that, because I asked the head teacher, why is that it was a fixed term for me, but now it's a maternity cover, and I can say this person is white and male. Yeah, how comes that his one is maternity cover? Now, I challenged that. Well, I didn't have to be rude or disrespectful, but I challenged it because I thought, well, I don't mind. I don't want the job. It's put me off for applying for any other positions. But you know what it is? Right is right and wrong is wrong. And I feel like we're at a time now where you need to make sure you're blatantly showing fairness. And yeah, they obviously felt like, you know, there was an error there, a mistake. But I shouldn't be the one to have to show you that error and that mistake. But what I want to do is just, like, for people like Mary Seacole, regardless of showing whatever discrimination she's experienced, never be afraid to call out what's right and what's wrong. A spade's a spade, it's not a hammer. Yeah, so call things out for what it is. Yeah, regardless what race you are. Obviously, we are celebrating Black History, but call it out for what it is. Yeah? Because when you don't, people will take liberties. Change will never happen. Sometimes you have to ruffle a little bit of feathers in order to make change. You got to crack a few eggs to make an omelette, right? You gotta keep stirring until you get that cake mixture right, yeah? So anything that can be produced will take time, yeah? So anyway, that was my first person that I wanted to talk about. There is a second person I'm gonna talk about in the second half. So you know what? We're gonna end this first half with good old Marvin Gaye, right? I like this one. And then we're going to join back in the second half. So people, make sure you don't go anywhere. Keep it locked right here. It's Croydon FM, man.
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1: So good evening, people. Good evening, good evening, good evening. It's your girl, Miss Truths. It is Croydon FM, you know. And we are celebrating Black History Month. In the first half, I spoke about my first icon, Mary Seacole. And during this second half, I'll be talking about my second person that I want to acknowledge this Black History Month, yeah? So we're going to bring up the vibes this. But before then, we had some sad news of yesterday losing the legendary singer Freddie Jackson, yeah? So prayers, thoughts, all of the condolences goes to Freddie's loved ones, friends and family, yeah? From what I can tell, Freddie was diagnosed with, I think it was kidney disease. Let me double check. Don't want to get it wrong, you know. But yeah, he sadly passed away yesterday. So I thought, start the first half of literally a little tribute to Freddie, yeah? Yes, kidney disease, I was right. So he was diagnosed with kidney disease 2 years ago, so he was battling with that. And he sadly passed away. And imagine his 70th birthday was on the 2nd of October. Mad. So the 2nd of October would have been Saturday, if I'm correct? Yeah, Saturday. So yeah, his birthday was on Saturday and he would have been 70. No, Saturday was it Friday the 2nd? No, Friday was the 2nd, sorry. Friday he was 70 and he passed away yesterday. So he was able to see his 70th birthday, but then the Lord sadly took him yesterday. So we're gonna start the show with one of Freddie Jackson's known song, You Are My Lady. So enjoy.

I'm telling you, you know, they don't make romance like this anymore, innit? Who the ones they like? Man was smooth with it, you know. Said, you are my lady. Smooth, you know. Freddie was smooth. Normally, man, them just say, yeah, man, slide in the DMs. Listen. Get out of here with that talk, yeah? Don't upset me. Me smooth like Freddie Jackson, innit? And it wouldn't be Freddie Jackson without playing, yeah? Rest in peace, Freddie Jackson. We have to play, like, one of the biggest hits like this, isn't it? We have to do it. Come on and rock me. Ooh, come on, Croydon, let's do it. It's like house party vibes, isn't it? I'm telling you, don't make

Listen, ladies, listen to me right now, okay? You see, if a man don't know, just run game like Freddie Jackson. Tell him to move, yeah? Rest in peace, Freddie Jackson, yeah? Listen, if a man can't talk to you like this, tell him to move. Tell him to go away. Your presence is not welcome, okay? Good evening, Godmummy. How you doing? Listen, big up Casey. I don't know why you're laughing. I chew me a talk. I chew me a talk, you know.

0: Good evening, good evening, good evening. Listen, you see Freddie Jackson, yeah? Big artist, yeah? This tune is going to be playing, listen, non-stop. Yeah, this is a big, big tune. It's sad that we've lost Freddie Jackson. He, like I said, he just turned 70 on Saturday. And then the Lord decided it was his time to be with him now. You know what I mean? So rest in peace, Freddie Jackson. You are not here anymore in the flesh, but your music, your spirit, everything will still remain here. Listen, me don't even want to even know, right? How much babies was... How many people came on this earth because of people like Freddie Jackson, you know? Listen, mandem, if you're listening, yeah? If you're listening and you're trying, yeah? You're trying to get that lady's attention, not gyal. Yeah, this is... This is where we're getting it wrong. You see what I mean? You can't be calling a grown woman a gal. That's that is
1: mad.
0: You think me, in my big old age, any man could say, "Hey, yo, gal, come in." It just wouldn't happen. The look alone, it just, you know. The look alone, I am my mother's daughter, trust me.
1: George!
0: I wouldn't even have to open my mouth. The look alone would say, not today, okay? Not today, and not any other day either. Yeah, it just wouldn't happen. But yes, fellas, you just need to listen to people like Freddie Jackson. Yeah, listen to some nice old school R&B. You know what I mean? Good old Freddie Jackson, some John. Don't let me put on Johnny Gill, you know, my and all them thing, mate. Listen. Educate some of these brothers out here, you know what I mean? Can't be just sliding in like ladies' DMs and thinking you're gonna get. Nah, Kiaron. That Kiaron. Anyway. Listen, enough of that. But yes, rest in peace, Freddie Jackson. So on to my second person that I wanted to talk about regarding Black History Month. Like I said, if you're just joining in, every week in October, I'm dedicated to some icons that I feel needs to be recognised. So this week, I thought I'm dedicating it a mixture of me regarding what I teach in school. So I teach health and social care. So I'm very big on healthcare. Big on healthcare for black people as well. I'm very massive. I feel like I'm an advocate for it. And I feel it's important that we spread awareness, yeah? So, the second person who's also a nurse, okay? Because my first person I spoke about was good old Mary Seacole. Let me just put this on repeat. Here we go. So, my second person, she goes by the name of Dame Elizabeth Anowu. And the fight for better sickle cell care. So she was a nurse. She's still a nurse. Sorry, she's still here with us. She is a nurse who wanted to advocate, be a person who spread awareness about sickle cell. Yeah? Now I'm going to go into like what sickle cell is and all of those things as well, but as what contribution she put into make sure that we were more aware and more educated about sickle cell, okay? So, Elizabeth Anowu was born in Birmingham in 1947. Her mother was Irish and her father was Nigerian. She spent part of her childhood in children's home where she received kind of care from a nun who treated her for eczema. This experience inspired Elizabeth to become a nurse. Elizabeth began her nursing career when she was just 16 years old. She later became a health visitor and worked closely with families and communities in London. It was through her work that Elizabeth learned about sickle cell disease. So what is sickle cell? Sickle cell disease is an inherited blood condition. Our red blood cells normally carry oxygen around our bodies and are shaped like little round discs. For someone with sickle cell disease, she said, some of their red cells can become hard and curved, recent like a crescent for a sickle. These unusual shaped cells can block small blood vessels. This can cause severe pain, tiredness, anemia, infections, and other serious health problems. Sickle cell is a lifelong condition. It particularly is common among people whose families are from parts of Africa, the Caribbean, the Middle East, and South Asia, although anyone can be born with sickle cell disease. When Elizabeth began working with families affected by sickle cell, she realized that there was a serious lack of knowledge about the condition among healthcare professionals. Some patients were not believed when they said they were in severe pain. There were also very little specialist training available for nurses and other healthcare workers. Elizabeth decided that something needed to change. She traveled to the United States to learn more about sickle cell and how people living with the condition could be better supported. In 1979, Elizabeth helped establish the UK's first sickle cell and thalassemia screening and counselling centre in Brent. Working alongside Dr. Misha Bosrick, this was an important moment because families could receive information, screening, counselling and support from people who understood their needs. Elizabeth also helped establish the Sickle Cell Society, which countries to raise awareness and support people living with sickle cell. Her work helped create a model for specialist sickle cell services across the UK. Elizabeth did much more than care for individual patients. She helped educate healthcare professionals, challenged inequalities in healthcare, and made sure that the experience of people with sickle cell were taken seriously. She later became a professional professor of nursing and established the Mary Seacole Centre for Nursing Practice. So do you know why? You understand why now I've done both of those nurses, yeah? Those are the connections. In 2017, Elizabeth was made a dame for her services to nursing and for her work helping to create a statue of another inspirational black nurse, Mary Seacole. So during Black History Month, we remember Dame Elizabeth Onuwu not only as a nurse, but as an educator, a campaigner, and a pioneer. Her story reminds us that sometimes one person noticing that something is wrong can begin a much bigger change. Elizabeth saw people living with sickle cell who needed to be heard. She listened, she learned, she spoke up, and she helped change healthcare in the UK. That is why Dame Elizabeth Owusu's story is an important part of Black British history. So people, there you have it, yeah? That is my second person. Like I said, Elizabeth Owusu, she had done a lot, okay? She has done a lot in order to make sure that people are educated regarding a sickle cell. Even up to now, yeah? I said it before, regarding discrimination that happened in the workplace. Discrimination happens in schools, yeah? And I can openly say that as a teacher, as a educator working in a school, right? Kids that have sickle cell, right? Certain people who are of another ethnicity doesn't understand the disease and how it can affect you. Now, sickle cell can either divide, and if you fully blown have the sickle cell, or you can have a sickle cell trait, yeah? Now, the sickle cell trait means that you not technically will be hospitalized like you would have if you have the full-blown sickle cell, but you can still get some of the symptoms. You can have anemia. You can have low iron. You can feel tired.

they will have symptoms of it, and that can possibly display in their day-to-day life. And if their employer, or if it's a child going to school, is not aware that obviously as a trait you could also have symptoms of it, right, they're just gonna think, oh, she's just being lazy, or oh, he's being lazy. So it is, I feel personally, because sickle cell, if you're diagnosed with sickle cell full blown, it's diagnosed as a disability. If you have the full blown sickle cell, it is you are diagnosed as having a disability. So you can have, like, if you're driving, you can have a disability badge. One of my good friends has the full blown sickle cell, and he has a disabled badge in his car. So does his mum. Yeah. And I remember when we were going to school, and when he was younger, there was times he would get really, really sick. But because he didn't want people to know of that, of how he was feeling and how it was affecting him, he would just try and like hide it and mask it off. Do you know what I mean? But there would be times he would need to go to hospital. There's been times where he's had to be in hospital as an adult as well. And, you know, it can be frustrating as well, because it can have an impact on your day-to-day life. And there is nothing you can really do. I know one of my good friends has lost their cousin to the illness as well, to the disease as well. So I know people personally who it affects. And the thing about it, if people are not educated about sickle cell, and it's still discriminated, I don't care what anybody said, because of who it mainly affects. It mainly, like I said, it can affect South Asian people, but it mainly affects Black Caribbean, Black African people, right? And they, you know, there is stereotypes to say, oh yeah, this person's just lazy, this person's just this person's just that. But it's not. People need to be educated. I feel like in workplaces, when they do their organization policies, they need to put in certain genetic inherited conditions, yeah? Because sickle cell is genetic, yeah? I think they need to educate about that, right? That's why next week, yeah, Miss Truth don't care. Sometimes she just does her own little curriculum here and there. Who can tell me anything? Got nearly 10 years in the bag of teaching. Who can tell me anything? As long as I'm teaching my subject and it has some level of a bit of the inner bit of the curriculum that it needs to do, what is there to do? So next week, my year 11s, I'm going to give them a project. Part of the project is regarding speaking about the two women, the two nurses that I've shared with you today, and also talking about sickle cell, because also sickle cell is actually in their exam. So the national curriculum of Pearson's for BTEC is aware that sickle cell is something that needs to also be learned about by young people. It's also in the curriculum for the year 13s that I teach. I currently teach them public health. I make sure every time I teach it every year, I mention sickle cell. The other thing I mention as well that is very important to me, that I'm going to talk about one of the shows this coming up, is cervical cancer. I talk about that as well. Cervical cancer and sickle cell, those are two things that I feel is very important to talk about, because cervical cancer includes getting smear tests. I show young people, the teenagers that I teach, yeah? Year 13s, they were 17, 18, right? They're like, what's a smear test? And I show them the process of it on a video. And it's like, this is what you've got to do in the next few years in your life. And it's important because it's something that you've got to do consistently to make sure that you are healthy. Pull up! Like I said, I'll say it again, it's something that you're going to have to do consistently as a woman to make sure that you are healthy. Because what we do are very common and well known, okay? It's Black history. So I'm talking to my fellow Black people right now. We don't get checked as we should.

0: especially our black men, yeah? We don't get medically checked as we do. I know there is some health inequality still in the NHS. Don't get me wrong. I know they are, right? And I know it's unfair how certain things are pushed back as not being as important. That's still demonstrated. But I beg, get checked, yeah? Nurses like Mary Seacole and Elizabeth Anurusu made sure that doors can be open, or we make our own doors. Or why don't we teach our generation coming up, let's be the nurses, let's be the doctors, let's be the face of NHS. Let's be real, next week I'm going to be talking about the Windrush, yeah? We don't have a bit of time, we don't have time to do it this week, yeah? But next week, right, I'm going to mention about the Windrush, is my little introduction to what I'm going to talk about next week. And let's be real, the NHS, why is it here? It's because of the Windrush. Predominantly Caribbean people that was put on a boat to come here. Yeah? So, if we built it, let's use it. No? So, yeah. All right? So, yeah, that is my lesson for Black History this week, yeah? Okay, like I said, there'll be more stories, more untold stories, more stuff that maybe you might not have heard of or even thought, okay? Let's educate ourselves this month regarding Black History Month. If there's anything that you feel like, you know what, I want it to be shared on the radio with Shush, you know, please let me know, right? You can at me on Instagram at MissMS_Truce20. Again, that contact is MissMS_Truce20. And send me a DM, send me a message. Tell me if there's any kind of interesting stories that you feel like needs to be shared and spread on the news regarding Black History Month, okay? Right, we're doing a 4-part. This is the first part, right? So there'll be more next week, okay? All right. So yes, big up everybody that is tuned in, locked in right now. Oh, Dons has got a message. Let me see what Dons has got to say. Hold on a minute. Hold on a minute. Ah. See? Yes. Yeah. So Dawn said she's happy to share this. First smears showed precancerous cells, scared the life out of me, but they checked every year for the next 10 years, all good. But thank God they checked me, could have been a different story. You see? You see? Thank God as well, Dons, yeah? Thank God as well, right? It's so important that we get checked regular, yeah? Get checked regular. Right? I remember teaching it, was it last year? Yeah, last year, to my year 13s that left last year. And one of my kids, yeah? And it touched me, but I felt good about it at the same time. Said that her auntie had not been, she's not had a smear test. She might have had one in her whole life. And she's now was in her 40s, going on to 50. And I was like, oh. So she encouraged her auntie to go, and she's like, listen, my teacher's been teaching me about public health, da-da-da-da, with cervical cancer, rare, the importance to get checked every 3 years. Da-da. She knew all of it, you know. I was so happy. I love it when kids are able to tell me back what I've taught them. It makes me smile. And she encouraged her auntie to get checked, and she did get a bit of a scare. But everything seemed to be right, and she told her niece, who I taught, to come and thank me for it. And you know, like that, it's like, boy, things like that, right? That is why I got into teaching, because it's about teaching the next generation to be able to pass on the message that I teach them. Do you get what I'm saying? That is what a teacher is supposed to do, is pass on knowledge that is meaningful and mean something so that they can pass it on to somebody else that could potentially help them. And look at that, yeah? So yeah, that's what we're going to be doing, right? So if there's anything that you feel like needs to be acknowledged, if there's any good news stories that you've learned about that you feel that needs to be acknowledged, you feel, yeah, let me know. Please pass it on. Before I continue the vibes and continue the vibes for the next 20 minutes or so before Nami Wams comes in, I want to big up, got to big up, it's only right, yeah? I got to big up some of the DJs and hosts here at Croydon. I want to big up all the DJs presenters here in Croydon as well, yeah? Like, keeping doing what we're doing, making sure that we entertain the people, make sure that we keep them educated, keeping them up to date, and all of those great things. But also want to big up Mr. C as well. For keeping managing Croydon FM, keeping it going for what, over 8 years now. So big up everybody on Croydon FM, big up Mr. C as well, like I say, keeping it going, keeping it rocking for the past 8 years. So let's toast to another 8 years as well. So yes, Miss Truth, enough talking now. Let's rock and sway right now for the next few minutes. And so you know what, let's just drop some tunes here and there, yeah, because it's Black History Month, so let's just build a vibe, innit?
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1: 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We never hate. We just do things to keep us great. Can you?

0: I said, people, if you were born a winner, you have to sing this out, you know. But you know a born winner right now? He goes by the name of Nami Wams. He's born a winner, you know. And obviously, true style, towards the end of my show, going on to his show, we end it this way. So Nami Wams, what is your input for this week's discussion?
1: Can you talk to me about discussion this week? Because I could not lock in because my mum's car audio system is broken. But what I would say is, if I'm born a winner, Ms. Trues is the champion. Just know that. If I'm the winner, Ms. Trues is the champion.
0: Oh, bless him. No, basically, I've started my 4 week of Black History Month.
1: Yeah.
0: So the first week, I was talking about Mary C. Cole, what she's done, her input in healthcare. And then I spoke about Elizabeth Owusu and how she supported sickle cell and the importance of understanding sickle cell and why it shouldn't be still discriminated in schools, in the work placement, and all of that as well. So it's kind of understanding genetic inherited conditions and being more educated about it. So just, yeah, those are my two people that I spoke about. Regarding my first weeks of Black History.
1: I think that's really good, and I think you spreading awareness is really good. And do you know what? With sickle cell, the first time I learned about it was, you know, the road on White Horse Lane, there's a big mural on the window.
0: Yeah.
1: That's when I first learned about it. And I think when people spread awareness in that way, it's really important, and it's good that we do it.
0: Yes.
1: Do you know what I mean?
0: Yes.
1: Yeah, yeah, yeah. Because that's been there since maybe like the past 20 odd years, maybe even longer.
0: Yeah. And I think it is important. You see, that's why I said he's a champion. He's a champion. He knows certain things already. Do you know what I mean? But yeah, I think it's so important we still learn about it. Because obviously there's discrimination across the board of certain things. If you don't know something, naturally you're going to act different, innit?
1: Yeah.
0: So it's just being aware of surroundings and people that you are based around. Do you know what I mean?
1: Yeah.
0: And I feel as a society, it's our responsibility that we learn about it.
1: And you know, big up the station, because in the ad break, there's always the sickle cell ad as well. And it's been like that for years. So we're spreading that every day, multiple times a day.
0: Yes. You know? Yes. So that is true. Yeah. You see? Yeah. Man with that. So yes, that's why people, you need to keep it locked right here. Croydon FM. My time is up. However, don't go anywhere. Nami Wams is up next, okay? To kick you to the hour of 10 p.m.
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Trading FM, yeah. Shout out Miss Tues on the 6 to 8, yeah. Shout out all the Tuesday guys. Shout out QG and Tashi, yeah. That's a good Tuesday, yeah. Getting you ready for the weekend. Listen, we're getting you ready for the weekend from Monday, yeah.

7, 8. Iconica. Details, yeah. Girl Unit on a remix, yeah. Shout out Girl Unit.

Our Auntie Pauline locked in on the way home from boxing, yeah? Auntie Pauline, are you going to watch Tyson Fury versus Anthony Joshua? And shout out Friday with the aunties. Just shout out Auntie Pauline, Auntie Rosie. Make sure you check them every Friday. 10 to 12, because you know what? 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

Shout out all the listen back as well, yeah. Shout out all the international listeners, yeah. Shout out all the internet. Who's locking in on the internet, yeah? 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You're modernized, yeah.

07494696978. Yeah, 07494696978. WhatsApp us +44. Yeah. Shout out everybody with the international WhatsApp code. Yeah.

Shout out Luto and Juma Diba, yeah. From Japan, me and Madge on the remix, yeah. 2024 says, watch me and Madge 2027. Madge was the first guest, yeah, in like one of the first guests in 2018.

nearing the end of the show, yeah. Big up everybody. It's Friday soon. It's Friday very soon. One more tune, I'm out. You've been listening to everyone. You listen to the best station, Korean FM, yeah. Shout out all the online listeners. 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Shout out the DAB Plus listeners. 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Shout out the silent listeners too, yeah. Big you up.

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2: ASOS has apologised to customers who were sent a phone alert saying the online retailer had been hacked. The companies say they're investigating unauthorised activity involving a third-party platform. A statement says that customers' personal information may have been accessed, but they don't believe any payment card details were leaked. A seventh man's been arrested by police investigating a suspected terror plot near RAF Fairford. The 22-year-old British national is being held on suspicion of preparation of terrorist acts. Six suspects have already been arrested and released on bail after three suspicious vans were stopped near the airbase in Gloucestershire. It was used by US bombers, which were removed over the weekend. A man's been charged with the murder of a GP who was found dead at her home near the Sandringham estate on Sunday. Norfolk police say 45-year-old Mark Kane from Dursingham has now been remanded into custody and will appear in court tomorrow. Next, after a successful trial run in York, extra support is set to be given to parents in order to toilet train their children before they start primary school. Project leaders say fewer children in York started reception without toilet training last month compared with last year's cohort. Kindred Squared funded the pilot. Their spokesperson is Felicity Gillespie.
3: So what we realised was that there was a huge need for more information for parents about why it matters that children are toilet trained when they start school, and also to address the issue practically, because teachers were saying they were losing on average a day a week of teaching time.
2: And both England and Scotland are in Nations League action. The Three Lions facing the Czech Republic and Scotland playing Slovenia. Midfielder Billy Gilmour says it's an honour to play for his country.
4: I'm always so proud to put on my national team jersey and go out there.
2: From Radio News Hub, I'm Lucy Gorman-Lee.
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1: 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Big things are gone, more fire. How you mean? 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
1: 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Stay in touch, stay in tune. We're not going nowhere. Whenever they are late, we're always there soon. Thank you, Jaya Rice, Criden in the morning. Oh, yes, you keep us sheltered like a awning. Out there!
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Yeah. Can I talk to you for a minute? Look. All I did was look. Why you tripping? Look. 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

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Little sex jewels, that vision is perfect. Both of us dropping significant verses. Pretty little thing in the dance, wanna kiss me. 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But I don't mind, serve it.

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0: Here at Croydon FM, we're on the lookout for DJs and presenters. 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
1: Well, I'm me, I'm the youth, we're saying cutie, cutie. 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

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But I'm still riding in Max, making them G stacks and got them cornrows to the back. I ain't really trying to be picky, but if you give me something, it's got to be the sticky. Green by the ounces, Lolo's bouncing, Sandy Faye and Annie Mae kissing on my couchin'. Ooh to the ouchin', Moet Fountain, that's how we get down at the doggy dog housing. This year we ain't the thousands, we playin' with millions living fly as a falcon. Pull up to the doggy dog palace with a car full of cookie grits like Alice. Ooh.

0: the side. 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
1: They're riding on the side.
0: Yeah, they running on the side. 3 14-inch rims just running on the side.
1: They're riding on the side.
0: Yeah, they running on the side. Take two and pass it. It will not burn you. From the Long Beach Chronicles to the Wall Street Journal. They all know the G with the Cutlass Coupe. Ask Bill Gates.
2: Yeah, I know the homie Snoop.
0: Yeah, I'm straight Logan, hanging with my folkin'. Follow around

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0: thing called I'm a lyrics collection. So I tell you. 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Yeah, them sell a tribute to request, reach out.
1: Teach them.
0: You must have done no original Natchez.
1: Godfather.
0: Value more than diamond and gold. 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

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This ain't great, don't celebrate paper. 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Elevate youth, they gotta be dreamers. I am backstage, I get in game. First beat on PlayStation. 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I took a while, but now they're familiar. It's a slow grind, set up that familiar. Keep dreaming big, that might be the Grammy year.

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